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You wish a Bajawan ye, Isoba, Kahuna, and anion. 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Just of Bajawan ye, which are you at June, then I was not end an anion. And you know, you tuned on a new I super jaw year. Manza, Kojana, Payan, and you just super jaw year. Kem Subaka, now we can a new. Watch by the way, I subaka, you know, you. I subaka, you wala wachatana, but to quit chum super jaw year, manu, jaw between quavas, jaw in wala woo, now wounds than a new. 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I saw Bajamoy Han, the Jaw, Nausta Jan, and Sawash IP, so Takwas, Magion of Jamway, and Quepa Jamway in Bash and Bash going upon you, and our war has not you, Jasu Bajamway, Walla, Wunausta, and you. I saw Bajamway, and Teba, Puypi, and you. Quash Bajamway, which are you at June, then I was at you. Handa Ramon sena un spanego naño kwash pajamoy nasispa maso pajamoy puipi nawo naño na ente pajamoy kahiu nawo

0: Nam ta jamani chaso pa jamani kahiu na wuh na ente pa nanyu ay suba wala puita ish na wuh nanyu cha ten kwe wesh pa manyu jamani wala newa una wuh cha wit kwe suba masu yuba ya himeta wo na wo Don't you go Rajuola, Una, and a boom, where you will ambient me, Una, who's as you just was young, well, I think Shah, young, yeah, man, yeah, which in there are not between you, but well, how could you? But Squeba, think could you just by Jamon, yeah, Unqueba, why ya yambi, Banaganap, a metal, not more, Unque just by Ekaki, why now could you just by Jamon, yeah, Unque the drugs can know him, and you were but you just by Jamon, well, never know him, and you. 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and you use the web. Now, oh, yeah, could you just for someone you wala selfie as you? Just for someone you wala, oh, now, and you're gonna know, question for someone, yeah, I used to back a hue now, and I knew. Use the web, oh, me good you, just so bam, yeah, he met a war. And now, oh, but he, yeah, could you just bam be as man, and you use the touch, use and he yet goes around, pronounce your mate, yet goes over your money, use the bus, oh, now, hey, just you. 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